0: 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PNC, brilliantly boring since 1865. Well, another heartbreaker here in Pittsburgh. 3-2, the Mariners come back, and wouldn't you know it, it was Cole Young who had the two-run homer in the seventh inning off Mitch Keller. And the Mariners, who were trailing 2-0 going into the fourth, come back to win it 3-2. And we'll have more to come on our post-game show next on the Pirates Baseball Network, presented by Iron City and IC Light.
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1: I'm Tom Rigotti. We now know who has the inside track to be the next governor of South Carolina. Alan Wilson defeated Lieutenant Governor Pamela Yvette for the GOP nomination. Trump backed Yvette in the closing days of the campaign, but then said he supported both candidates. Meanwhile, President Trump is pushing his own election priorities with Congress ahead of the midterms.
2: President Trump fixated on a singular goal.
3: We have to pass the Save America Act, which is voter ID, which is proof of citizenship.
2: But he's not getting his way. The president is exasperated at the Senate struggling to approve the bill.
1: It's Fox's Chad Pergram, a legal setback for the Trump administration when it comes to enforcing immigration law.
4: A federal judge in California issuing a nationwide injunction blocking immigration and customs enforcement officials from arresting individuals suspected of being in the U.S. illegally at or near immigration courthouses.
1: Fox's Kristen Goodwin, America's listening to Fox News.
5: Lows dip down to about 49 tonight under clear skies. Bright sunshine expected again tomorrow. Daytime highs approaching 75. Lows level off around 52. Tomorrow night, mainly clear skies. From the Weatherology Weather Lab, I'm meteorologist Jennifer Wojcicki for 97.5 The Hound. Currently, it's 55 degrees.

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0: 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The legends of country play here. Classic country.
1: News. I'm Sue Guzman. The Senate passing a war powers resolution to block military action in Iran as negotiations on a permanent peace plan continue. House Minority Leader Hakeem Jeffries says Americans shouldn't pay the price.
2: The bottom line is that we shouldn't spend another dime of taxpayer dollars on Operation Epic Failure.
1: And lawmakers approved the bill 50-48. President Trump travels to Capitol Hill tomorrow for a strategy session with lawmakers.
3: The president will join Senate Republicans amid his push for passage of the Save America Act and new voter ID legislation. It would also put restrictions on transgender athletes in female sports and transgender surgeries for minors. But previous efforts to approve the measure have fallen far short in the Senate.
1: Fox's Jared Halpern. 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
4: Lows level off around 49 overnight under clear skies. Bright sunshine expected again Wednesday. Highs level off around 75. Mainly clear skies Wednesday night. Lows level off around 52. From the Weatherology Weather Lab, I'm meteorologist Jennifer Wojcicki for 97.5 The Hound. Currently 55.

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1: 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Fox News, I'm Sue Guzman. The Senate passing a war powers resolution to block military action in Iran as negotiations on a permanent peace plan continue. House Minority Leader Hakeem Jeffries says Americans shouldn't pay the price.
2: The bottom line is that we shouldn't spend another dime of taxpayer dollars on Operation Epic Failure.
1: And lawmakers approved the bill 50-48. President Trump travels to Capitol Hill tomorrow for a strategy session with lawmakers.
3: The president will join Senate Republicans amid his push for passage of the Save America Act and new voter ID legislation that would also put restrictions on transgender athletes in female sports and transgender surgeries for minors. But previous efforts to approve the measure have fallen far short in the Senate.
1: Fox's Jared Halpern. 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
4: Lows level off around 49 overnight under clear skies. Bright sunshine expected again Wednesday. Highs level off around 75. Mainly clear skies Wednesday night. Lows level off around 52. From the Weatherology Weather Lab, I'm meteorologist Jennifer Wojcicki for 97.5 The Hound. Right now, it's 54 degrees.

0: Lord, called him Amos, Moses. Sit down on him, Amos. Make it count, son. About 45 minutes, I need to tip a door in.
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Goodman wrote that song, and he told me it was the perfect country and western song. I wrote him back a letter and I told him it was not the perfect country and western song because he hadn't said anything at all about mama or trains or trucks or prison or getting drunk. Well, he sat down and wrote another verse to the song and he sent it to me, and after reading it, I realized that my friend had written the perfect country and western song, and I felt obliged to include it on this album. The last verse goes like this here. Well, I was drunk the day my mom got out of prison.

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1: 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Fox News, I'm Sue Guzman. Three congressional candidates endorsed by Democratic Socialist Mayor Zohra Mamdani sweeping the primaries on Tuesday. South Carolina Attorney General Alan Wilson winning a runoff election, defeating Lieutenant Governor Pamela Evatt. Earlier in the day, President Trump warned what could happen if Democrats take back control of Congress.
2: They voted against no tax on overtime, and if they got into office, you will have all of those taxes and all of that money that you're saving, including the big savings on Social Security. It's going to all be terminated. You're going to have to start paying it.
1: The Senate has, for the first time, approved a war powers resolution to block U.S. military action against Iran. More contradictions out of Tehran. United States and Iran disputing whether Tehran agreed to allow nuclear inspections. Both sides still working on a plan to reopen the Strait of Hormuz. 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
3: Skies overnight with a low of 49. Ample sunshine expected again Wednesday. High temperatures reach up to 75. Mainly clear Wednesday night. Lows dip down to about 52. From the Weatherology Weather Lab, I'm meteorologist Jennifer Wojcicki for 97.5 The Hound. Currently 53.

0: Dr. Tejera and his staff at Allegheny Vein and Vascular are committed to helping you maintain your quality of life by treating the source, not just the symptoms.
1: I had swelling or edema in my lower legs. I had continuing ulceration in my inner ankle, which led to the pain and difficulty, you know, daily tasks, walking, being able to exercise like I should be able to.
0: After just one visit, Dr. Tejera suspected she had May-Thurner syndrome, a compressed vein that doesn't allow blood to flow out of the leg. After a diagnostic ultrasound, he performed a simple 20-minute procedure that fixed the problem.
1: Within weeks after the stenting, I had complete healing of my ulcers and much better quality of life. I was able to get through the day without relying on over-the-counter pain medications, taking breaks. I don't remember the last time I felt so good.
0: Specializing in vascular disease for over 17 years, Dr. Bob Tejera provides his patients with exceptional care that's close to home. Call Allegheny Vein and Vascular in Bradford, 814-362-8490.

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1: 97.5 The Hound. Fox News, I'm Sue Guzman. Three congressional candidates endorsed by Democratic Socialist Mayor Zohra Mamdani sweeping the primaries on Tuesday. South Carolina Attorney General Alan Wilson winning a runoff election, defeating Lieutenant Governor Pamela Evett. Earlier in the day, President Trump warned what could happen if Democrats take back control of Congress.
2: They voted against no tax on overtime, and if they got into office, you will have all of those taxes and all of that money that you're saving, including the big savings on Social Security. It's going to all be terminated. You're going to have to start paying it.
1: The Senate has, for the first time, approved a war powers resolution to block U.S. military action against Iran. More contradictions out of Tehran. United States and Iran disputing whether Tehran agreed to allow nuclear inspections. Both sides still working on a plan to reopen the Strait of Hormuz. 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
3: Clear skies overnight with a low of 49. Ample sunshine expected again Wednesday. High temperatures reach up to 75. Mainly clear Wednesday night. Lows dip down to about 52. From the Weatherology Weather Lab, I'm meteorologist Jennifer Wojcicki for 97.5 The Hound. Currently 51.

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1: 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I finally made it to my feet as she opened up the door. And she said, "You're not gonna do this anymore.

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1: 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Billy and me get the 4th of July off, right?
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2: News. I'm Chris DeMeo. The Senate approves a war powers resolution to block U.S. military action in Iran.
3: This war is disgusting, and we hate it, and it should be ended immediately.
2: Senate Minority Leader Chuck Schumer, it's the 10th time the Senate has tried to advance a war powers resolution, but this time more Republicans voted for the bill, expressing concerns about the war and the deal the president struck with Iran. President Trump set to meet Wednesday with NATO Secretary General Mark Rutte, where Iran will likely be part of the conversation. Rutte says NATO countries agree with the president's handling of Iran.
4: You see now massively European allies pre-positioning their assets close to the strait, so to be able to help, for example, when it comes to demining.
2: Rutte appearing on Fox's special report with Brett Baer, he says that the president is doing exactly what is needed. 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
5: Mainly sunny skies with fog and spots early today, with daytime highs approaching 76. Partly cloudy skies tonight, lows dip down to about 53. Chance for storms tomorrow, high of 76. From the Weatherology Weather Lab, I'm meteorologist Jennifer Wojcicki for 97.5 The Hound. Currently, it's 50 degrees.

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1: Sunshine expected today. We'll see temps reach the mid-70s. Good morning. I'm J.J. Michaels with your Hound Country news updates. The debate over school choice and charter school funding is heating up in Harrisburg. John Schaefer has more.
2: Two education bills are moving fast through the Pennsylvania House, but they're sparking a sharp debate over school funding and school choice. One measure would change how tax credit scholarships are distributed starting in 2027, adding new oversight and shifting more dollars towards students with greater financial need, while the other would rewrite charter and cyber charter school funding formulas and how districts calculate payments. Supporters say both bills modernize the system and improve accountability, but opponents argue they would reduce funding for schools and create new layers of bureaucracy that could limit participation.
1: In Warren County, a quarry man is facing cruelty to animal charges in connection with the death of a dog back in May of this year. According to Warren State Police, 20-year-old Daniel Kinnear allegedly abandoned a sick dog in a wooded area in Freehold Township after keeping it in a cage for a month prior. Police alleged that he only provided the pet with food and water twice during that month. As we first told you yesterday, the sale of the former Bradford Regional Medical Center is under review by the state attorney general. Beyond that, there's a push for more help from State Representative Marty Causer when it comes to rural health care.
3: I've spoken directly with the Pennsylvania Secretary of Health about our situation and the fact that we need support, we need resources, we need active participation by her department in our efforts to restore healthcare services.
1: Pirate baseball tonight, Bucks and Mariners on again at 6:15. That's what's happening now. Fox News.
4: News. I'm Chris DeMeo. The Senate approves a war powers resolution to block U.S. military action in Iran.
5: This war is disgusting, and we hate it, and it should be ended immediately.
4: Senate Minority Leader Chuck Schumer. It's the 10th time the Senate has tried to advance a war powers resolution, but this time more Republicans voted for the bill, expressing concerns about the war and the deal the president struck with Iran. President Trump set to meet today with NATO Secretary General Mark Rutte, where Iran will likely be part of the conversation. Rutte says NATO countries agree with the president's handling of Iran.
6: You see now massively European allies pre-positioning their assets close to the strait so to be able to help, for example, when it comes to demining.
4: Rutte appearing on Fox's special report with Brett Baer. 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
7: Clear and foggy early today with a high of 76. 53 tonight, partly cloudy skies. Thunderstorms likely tomorrow, highs level off around 76, more clouds than sun. From the Weatherology Weather Lab, I'm meteorologist Jennifer Wojcicki for 97.5 The Hound. Right now, 50.
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Hey, enjoy a beautiful day today. Sunny skies across Hound Country and temps in the mid-70s or so. 55 tonight. Looks like a better chance of some rain into tomorrow afternoon. Still nice, though. Tomorrow's 75.

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1: Forget about the guy. He's online all the time. He like helps people. Like he's like entrepreneur, coach of some sort. And I forget it. He's pretty famous. Anyway, so he's doing this video and he said, he goes, "All right, can you guys name just talking about how much everything's changing in like television? So can you guys name the last fall's name?" Four of last fall's big TV sitcoms.
2: Does it have to be brand new, or could it be?
1: Man, I couldn't name one anyway.
2: Like a.
1: I couldn't. I'm telling you, I.
2: Ghosts. One of those Sheldon Ghost, spinoffs, the First Marriages.
1: I know Ghosts.
2: Yeah.
1: Because we watch it.
3: Well, what's the one, the NCIS one with.
2: He said sitcom. Yeah. What's the one with Tim Allen and the girl from Two Broke Girls?
1: Couldn't tell you.
2: Okay, that's that. I think that one.
1: He's like a dad of something.
2: Yeah,
1: and like he like works on cars all
2: yes,
1: the time.
2: Oh, yeah.
3: What's the one with Kevin Standing?
2: Switching Gears?
3: What is it?
2: No, Last Man Standing was the one where he had the three daughters. That is Tim Allen, right? Yes. Okay. Yes.
3: What's the one with Kevin James that just came out like in the last?
2: Oh, does he have a new show?
3: No, I'm just assuming that. If anybody, he would have one.
2: Abbott Elementary.
3: Which one?
2: Abbott Elementary. That's a sitcom. I don't know, man. I think that's a big.
1: Anyway,
2: Emmy
1: I think
2: winner.
1: We've made the point. I mean, it's just like back in the day, you would have no problem.
3: You could name the entire Thursday night lineup.
2: I'm saying, give you the Tuesday night lineup on ABC. You can give me the Thursday night on NBC.
1: Yeah.
2: Sunday night on Fox.
3: Miami Vice on Fridays. It was the only thing to keep these bad kids in.
1: Is that you?
3: Yeah.
1: No, gotcha.
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11: All right, sunny today. Highs mid-70s or so. 55 for our low tonight. By tomorrow, a chance of some afternoon thunderstorms. Warm it up to 75 again here at the house.

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6: Sunny sky, 75 today, 55 for our low tonight. Tomorrow looks to be about the same as far as temperature, 75, and maybe a chance.

0: another before the show is in the books. 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
2: Your Hound Country News this hour is brought to you by Keystone Fireworks. Sunshine expected today. We'll see temps reach the mid-70s. Good morning. I'm J.J. Michaels with your Hound Country News Updates. The debate over school choice and charter school funding is heating up in Harrisburg. John Schaefer has more.
3: Two education bills are moving fast through the Pennsylvania House, but they're sparking a sharp debate over school funding and school choice. One measure would change how tax credit scholarships are distributed starting in 2027, adding new oversight and shifting more dollars towards students with greater financial need, while the other would rewrite charter and cyber charter school funding formulas and how districts calculate payments. Supporters say both bills modernize the system and improve accountability, but opponents argue they would reduce funding for schools and create new layers of bureaucracy that could limit participation.
2: In Warren County, a quarry man is facing cruelty to animal charges in connection with the death of a dog back in May of this year. According to Warren State Police, 20-year-old Daniel Kinnear allegedly abandoned a sick dog in a wooded area in Freehold Township after keeping it in a cage for a month prior. Police alleged that he only provided the pet with food and water twice during that month. As we first told you yesterday, the sale of the former Bradford Regional Medical Center is under review by the state attorney general. Beyond that, there's a push for more help from State Representative Marty Causer when it comes to rural health care.
4: I've spoken directly with the Pennsylvania Secretary of Health about our situation and the fact that we need support, we need resources, we need active participation by her department in our efforts to restore healthcare services.
2: Pirate baseball tonight, Bucks and Mariners on again at 6:15. That's what's happening now. Fox News.
5: News. I'm Sue Guzman. Three far-left progressive candidates endorsed by Mayor Mamdani in New York sweeping their primary races Tuesday. And Alan Wilson, defendant Lieutenant Governor Pamela Evatt for the GOP nomination for South Carolina governor. The president pushing his own election priorities with Congress ahead of the midterms.
6: President Trump fixated on a singular goal.
7: We have to pass the Save America Act, which is voter ID, which is proof of citizenship.
6: But he's not getting his way. The president is exasperated at the Senate struggling to approve the bill.
5: Fox's Chad Pergram, a legal setback for the Trump administration regarding immigration law.
8: A federal judge in California issuing a nationwide injunction blocking Immigration and Customs Enforcement officials from arresting individuals suspected of being in the U.S. illegally at or near immigration courthouses.
5: Fox's Kristen Goodwin. 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
9: Mainly clear and foggy early today with a high of 76. 53 tonight, partly cloudy skies. Thunderstorms likely tomorrow, highs level off around 76, more clouds than sun. From the Weatherology Weather Lab, I'm meteorologist Jennifer Wojcicki for 97.5 The Hound. Right now, it's 49 degrees.
10: Progressive presents the Sports Flash on 97.5 The Hound. Pirates baseball, they lose to the Mariners yesterday 3-2. Pittsburgh native Cole Young hits a two-run home run in the seventh inning. It's his first major league game in his hometown, and that is the big hit for the Mariners as they get that 3-2 victory. Mitch Keller winless in his last five starts as he drops to 5-5. Mariners and Pirates continue the series today. Braxton Ashcraft goes for the Buccos. He is 6-3. Brian Wu will go for the Mariners. He comes in with a 6-5 record. Penn State basketball, they have announced the signing of guard DeSante Bowen. Bowen spent 2 years at St. Bonaventure. Before he was at St. Bonaventure, he spent 2 seasons at Iowa, comes to Penn State as a graduate student. Bundle auto and home, renters, or condo insurance and save with Progressive. I'm Matt Pauly with the Sports Flash on 97.5 The Hound.
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2: Well, the Bucks are playing tonight as we'll take on the Mariners at a beautiful PNC Park. 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

Hey, enjoy a beautiful day today. Sunny skies across Hound Country and temps in the mid-70s or so. 55 tonight. Looks like a better chance of some rain into tomorrow afternoon. Still nice, though. Tomorrow, 75.

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I'm your announcer, David Angel. 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
3: All right, sunny today. Highs mid-70s or so. 55 for our low tonight. By tomorrow, that chance of some afternoon thunderstorms. Warming up to 75 again here at the Hound.

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1: Yeah, yeah.
0: It's the worst.
1: Yeah. Yeah, if you ever had that experience, it means your cholesterol is fine.
2: 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I listen to you every day going to work and stuff, and yeah, you make my day.
0: Oh, well, thank you. Thanks for sharing that. That's awesome.
2: 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Hey, you guys have a great day.
0: You too. Bye. Bye-bye.
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0: 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Say it out loud.
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5: Sunny skies, 75 today, 55 for our low tonight. And tomorrow looks to be about the same as far as temperature, 75, and maybe a chance afternoon thunderstorm.

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2: News is next, brought to you by Goodwill Industries of North Central Pennsylvania. Sunshine expected today. We'll see temps reach the mid-70s. Good morning, I'm J.J. Michaels with your Hound Country news updates. The debate over school choice and charter school funding is heating up in Harrisburg. John Schaefer has more.
3: Two education bills are moving fast through the Pennsylvania House, but they're sparking a sharp debate over school funding and school choice. One measure would change how tax credit scholarships are distributed starting in 2027, adding new oversight and shifting more dollars towards students with greater financial need, while the other would rewrite charter and cyber charter school funding formulas and how districts calculate payments. Supporters say both bills modernize the system and improve accountability, but opponents argue they would reduce funding for schools and create new layers of bureaucracy that could limit participation.
2: In Warren County, a quarry man is facing cruelty to animal charges in connection with the death of a dog back in May of this year. According to Warren State Police, 20-year-old Daniel Kinnear allegedly abandoned a sick dog in a wooded area in Freehold Township after keeping it in a cage for a month prior. Police allege that he only provided the pet with food and water twice during that month. As we first told you yesterday, the sale of the former Bradford Regional Medical Center is under review by the state attorney general. Beyond that, there's a push for more help from State Representative Marty Causer when it comes to rural health care.
4: I've spoken directly with the Pennsylvania Secretary of Health about our situation and the fact that we need support, we need resources, we need active participation by her department in our efforts to restore healthcare services.
2: Pirate baseball tonight, Bucks and Mariners on again at 6:15. That's what's happening now. Fox News.
5: Fox News, I'm CJ Papa. Several high-profile primaries reshape political map ahead of November in New York. The progressive-backed candidates score big wins. Incumbent Congressman Adriana Espia defeated by Daria Lisa via Chevalier.
6: Fascism is on the rise. Trump is in office. And the odds, as always, are stacked against
5: him. And Congressman Dan Goldman also primaried out by Brad Lander. In South Carolina, Attorney General Alan Wilson captures the Republican runoff for governor. Now, President Trump heads to Capitol Hill later today for a meeting with Senate Republicans amid major disagreements. And NASDAQ futures are pointing to a rebound after a rough Tuesday and that sell-off. 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
7: Mainly clear and foggy early today with a high of 76. 53 tonight, partly cloudy skies. Thunderstorms likely tomorrow, highs level off around 76, more clouds than sun. From the Weatherology Weather Lab, I'm meteorologist Jennifer Wojcicki for 97.5 The Hound. Currently, it's 48 degrees.
8: 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Interesting comments made by Tom Brady recently on a podcast. He was asked about the greatest passers in the NFL, and he said, quote, "I think there's no greater passer of the football than Aaron Rodgers. There's certain people, you see everyone do it, and then you see one person throw the ball that much better. Aaron Rodgers was incredible," unquote. Pittsburgh Pirates baseball, they lose to the Mariners yesterday by a 3-2 score. They had a 2-0 lead in this game, could not hold on. They get two hits from Brandon Lau and Nick Gonzalez. Series continues today. Braxton Ashcraft on the mound for the Pirates. The right-hander is 6-3 with a 3.18 ERA. The Mariners will pose with righty Brian Wu.
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0: Hey, enjoy a beautiful day today. Sunny skies across Hound Country and temps in the mid-70s or so. 55 tonight. Looks like a better chance of some rain into tomorrow afternoon. Still nice, though. Tomorrow, 75.
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3: So are you guys familiar with what AP style is, Associated Press style?
4: Yes.
3: So AP style is, for those who don't know.
2: I have no idea.
3: So it's kind of rules that the Associated Press uses for writing.
2: Is this where they're allowed to use certain words, or if there's a certain thing, they have to use replacement words?
5: Not so much that.
4: No, it's more like... It's a style. It's grammar.
3: So, like for instance, they have U.S. cities that don't need state names after them. According to AP Style, there are some U.S. cities that you can just say that, and you don't have to say the state
2: like
3: after.
2: Chicago. You can get away with just saying Chicago.
3: How many can y'all name? Go. Chicago's one.
2: Buffalo. Miami.
3: Nope.
4: Los Angeles.
3: Buffalo's not one of them.
4: New York City.
3: New York.
4: Boston.
3: Seattle. Boston. Seattle. New Orleans.
6: Nashville.
3: Nashville is not one.
2: Houston.
3: You have to say Tennessee after Nashville.
4: Dallas. Dallas has got to be on the list.
3: What'd you say?
2: Houston.
3: Yeah, Houston.
2: Seattle.
3: Yeah, you already said that one.
2: Oh, dude.
4: St. Louis.
3: St. Louis.
6: Minneapolis.
3: Yes.
2: San Diego.
4: Philadelphia. Yes.
5: Indianapolis.
3: Philly. Indy, yes. Cincinnati kind of surprises me a little bit.
4: Oh, okay.
3: Detroit is in there.
4: Yeah, okay.
2: Toledo?
3: No. But it's like some Miami.
4: Phoenix?
6: Springfield.
2: Salt Lake City.
3: Phoenix is in there. Honolulu is in there. San Antonio is in there. But I was surprised.
4: Did we say San Francisco?
3: San Fran is. Yeah, they're in there. I was just surprised that Nashville, Memphis doesn't have any.
4: Atlanta?
3: Atlanta is one, yep.
4: Honolulu.
3: I did that one.
4: Oh, sorry, my bad.
3: Baltimore, Pittsburgh, Cleveland.
4: D.C.
2: No, because you have to say.
3: They just refer to it as Washington.
4: Yeah, that's right, there's not a state.
2: Yeah.
3: But they refer to it as Washington.
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10: Mark your calendars for Titty Ute, Pennsylvania's Military Days Operation Plunder, June 26th through the 28th. 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The landing zone battle starts at 10 a.m. with opening ceremonies kicking off at 2:20 p.m. The Gallon Bridge Battle starts at 3. There will be a meatloaf dinner at the St. John Center at 5, followed by a USO dance with DJ. 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
3: All right, sunny today. Highs mid-70s or so. 55 for our low tonight. By tomorrow, that chance of some afternoon thunderstorms. Warming up to 75 again here at the helm.

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6: Sunny skies, 75 today, 55 for our low tonight. Tomorrow looks to be about the same as far as temperature, 75, and maybe a chance of afternoon thunderstorms tomorrow.

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2: News is next, brought to you by the Warren County Chamber of Business and Industry. Sunshine expected today. We'll see temps reach the mid-70s. Good morning, I'm J.J. Michaels with your Hound Country News Updates. The debate over school choice and charter school funding is heating up in Harrisburg. John Schaefer has more.
3: Two education bills are moving fast through the Pennsylvania House, but they're sparking a sharp debate over school funding and school choice. One measure would change how tax credit scholarships are distributed starting in 2027, adding new oversight and shifting more dollars towards students with greater financial need, while the other would rewrite charter and cyber charter school funding formulas and how districts calculate payments. Supporters say both bills modernize the system and improve accountability, but opponents argue they would reduce funding for schools and create new layers of bureaucracy that could limit participation.
2: In Warren County, a quarry man is facing cruelty to animal charges in connection with the death of a dog back in May of this year. According to Warren State Police, 20-year-old Daniel Kinnear allegedly abandoned a sick dog in a wooded area in Freehold Township after keeping it in a cage for a month prior. Police allege that he only provided the pet with food and water twice during that month. As we first told you yesterday, the sale of the former Bradford Regional Medical Center is under review by the state attorney general. Beyond that, there's a push for more help from State Representative Marty Causer when it comes to rural health care.
4: I've spoken directly with the Pennsylvania Secretary of Health about our situation and the fact that we need support, we need resources, we need active participation by her department in our efforts to restore healthcare services.
2: Pirate baseball tonight, Bucks and Mariners on again at 6:15. That's what's happening now. Fox News.
5: Fox News, I'm Gianna Gelosi. A socialist sweep in yesterday's primary elections in New York City.
6: Congressman Adriano Espaillat, the chair of the Hispanic Congressional Caucus, lost his seat to Democratic Socialist Darielisa Avila Chevalier. In New York's 10th Congressional District, Mamdani-backed progressive leader Brad Lander ousted Congressman Dan Goldman, who was the lead prosecutor in Trump's first impeachment trial. And in New York's 7th Congressional District, another Democratic Socialist member, Claire Valdez, won the Democratic nomination.
5: Fox's Madeline Rivera, the head of the International Atomic Energy Agency, says their inspectors will visit Iran's nuclear sites.
7: He said the priority remains locating the highly enriched uranium that is currently buried inside of Iranian territory. While the timeline is unclear, this statement shows while Iran says one thing publicly, there are clearer agreements behind the scenes.
5: Fox's Trey Yanks, America's listening to Fox News.
8: Daytime highs approaching 76, with fog in spots early today under mainly clear skies. Lows level off around 53. Tonight, partly cloudy skies. Mainly cloudy tomorrow, thunderstorms likely. Highs level off around 76. From the Weatherology Weather Lab, I'm meteorologist Jennifer Wojcicki for 97.5 The Hound. Currently 51.
9: Progressive presents the Sports Flash on 97.5 The Hound. Pitt football has lost a recruit as Alex Fontenot, a 6'2", 190-pound wide receiver from Alexandria, Louisiana, has made the decision to flip his commitment as he is set to head to Maryland instead. He had committed to Pitt back on May 30th, but it ends up not lasting that long. Pittsburgh Pirates baseball, they lose to the Seattle Mariners yesterday by a 3-2 score. Cole Young in his hometown hits a two-run home run for the Mariners. That's their biggest hit of the game. Series does continue today. Braxton Ashcraft goes for Pittsburgh. The right-hander is 6-3, also has a 3.18 ERA. Brian Wu on the mound for the Mariners, looking for his seventh victory.
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2: Well, the Bucks are playing tonight as we'll take on the Mariners at beautiful PNC Park. The Pirates play on the Hound. Airtime 6:15 tonight.

Hey, enjoy a beautiful day today. Sunny skies across Hound Country and temps in the mid-70s or so, 55 tonight. Looks like a better chance of some rain into tomorrow afternoon. Still nice, though. Tomorrow, 75.

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5: All right, sunny today. Highs mid-70s or so. 55 for our low tonight. By tomorrow, that chance of some afternoon thunderstorms. Warming up to 75 again here at the house.

0: says, oh, it's a great, it's a TV show and it's interesting, but there are thousands of other people who are like, that was my great great uncle, or
1: it's closure for families,
0: for so many people. It's got to be emotional.
2: It is emotional. And you know, one of the things that's really haunting when you go down to this wreck is you think, okay, there's 1,000 guys that died in these cargo holds, and in a way they've been waiting for 80 years to be found, you know. And so to play a role in that and to be there to help document the discovery of these guys. I mean, to your point, they're all somebody's son. Some of them might have been fathers. They certainly have family members alive today in many cases. And so it is closure, but it's also just sort of dignity for these guys whose stories just kind of were cut short. It's like they didn't just die in the war. They vanished, right? They were just unfound. And yeah. So there's something about that is really emotional. And I think there's something very satisfying in a way for his you know, dark as this history is, there is something to be said for the fact that our government and organizations like the ones that we worked with are just not giving up on these guys. And I think that's amazing.
1: Yeah. And as we're looking into this rest of this season of Expedition Unknown, what are some of the other topics that you guys are going to explore?
2: Oh, man, we are spinning the globe. So we're going to be looking for sunken pirate ships off the coast of Jamaica. We're going to be looking for Inca tunnels beneath the Inca capital of Cusco in Peru. We're going to be searching for lost Civil War era gold in the woods of Georgia. We are going to be, you name it. We are everywhere.
1: You have the coolest job.
0: It's a good one. Hey, tonight it's starting it all off for the season. It's a two-part premiere. It's on tonight, Discovery Channel. It's Expedition Unknown and the one and only Josh Gates. Josh, good work as always. We'll be watching. Thank you.
2: Hey, thank you guys. Great talking to you as always.
1: Take care. Bye-bye.
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4: Sunny skies, 75 today, 55 for our late tonight. Tomorrow looks to be about the same as far as temperature, 75, and maybe a chance afternoon thunderstorms tomorrow.

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2: Sunshine expected today. We'll see temps reach the mid-70s. Good morning. I'm J.J. Michaels with your Hound Country news update. The debate over school choice and charter school funding is heating up in Harrisburg. John Schaefer has more.
3: Two education bills are moving fast through the Pennsylvania House, but they're sparking a sharp debate over school funding and school choice. One measure would change how tax credit scholarships are distributed starting in 2027, adding new oversight and shifting more dollars towards students with greater financial need, while the other would rewrite charter and cyber charter school funding formulas and how districts calculate payments. Supporters say both bills modernize the system and improve accountability, but opponents argue they would reduce funding for schools and create new layers of bureaucracy that could limit participation.
2: In Warren County, a quarry man is facing cruelty to animal charges in connection with the death of a dog back in May of this year. According to Warren State Police, 20-year-old Daniel Kinnear allegedly abandoned a sick dog in a wooded area in Freehold Township after keeping it in a cage for a month prior. Police allege that he only provided the pet with food and water twice during that month. As we first told you yesterday, the sale of the former Bradford Regional Medical Center is under review by the state attorney general. Beyond that, there's a push for more help from State Representative Marty Causer when it comes to rural health care.
4: I've spoken directly with the Pennsylvania Secretary of Health about our situation and the fact that we need support, we need resources, we need active participation by her department in our efforts to restore healthcare services.
2: Pirate baseball tonight, Bucks and Mariners on again at 6:15. That's what's happening now. Fox News.
5: Fox News, I'm Gianna Gelosi. A socialist sweep in yesterday's primary elections in New York City.
6: Congressman Adriano Espaillat, the chair of the Hispanic Congressional Caucus, lost his seat to Democratic Socialist Darielisa Avila Chevalier. In New York's 10th Congressional District, Mamdani-backed progressive leader Brad Lander ousted Congressman Dan Goldman, who was the lead prosecutor in Trump's first impeachment trial. And in New York's 7th Congressional District, another Democratic Socialist member, Claire Valdez, won the Democratic nomination.
5: Fox's Madeline Rivera, the head of the International Atomic Energy Agency, says their inspectors will visit Iran's nuclear sites.
7: He said the priority remains locating the highly enriched uranium that is currently buried inside of Iranian territory. While the timeline is unclear, this statement shows while Iran says one thing publicly, there are clearer agreements behind the scenes.
5: Fox's Trey Yanks, America's listening to Fox News.
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8: Daytime highs approaching 76, with fog and spots early today under mainly clear skies. Lows level off around 53. Tonight, partly cloudy skies. Mainly cloudy tomorrow, thunderstorms likely. Highs level off around 76. From the Weatherology Weather Lab, I'm meteorologist Jennifer Wojcicki for 97.5 The Hound. Currently 53.
9: 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Pirates baseball, they lose to the Mariners yesterday 3-2. Pittsburgh native Cole Young hits a two-run home run in the seventh inning. It's his first major league game in his hometown, and that is the big hit for the Mariners as they get that 3-2 victory. Mitch Keller winless in his last five starts as he drops to 5-5. Mariners and Pirates continue the series today. Braxton Ashcraft goes for the Buccos. He is 6-3. Brian Wu will go for the Mariners. He comes in with a 6-5 record. Penn State basketball, they have announced the signing of guard DeSante Bowen. Bowen spent 2 years at St. Bonaventure. Before he was at St. Bonaventure, he spent two seasons at Iowa. Comes to Penn State as a graduate student.
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16: 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Thanks for letting us be a part of your morning routine wherever you are all across Hound Country.

Hey, enjoy a beautiful day today. Sunny skies across Hound Country and temps in the mid-70s or so. 55 tonight. Looks like a better chance of some rain into tomorrow afternoon. Still nice, though. Tomorrow's 75.

0: Sarah says if a toddler puts a sticker on you, that's a sign of great respect in their culture.
1: Monica says, how did the college student cross the ocean on a scholarship?
0: Hey. Sean says, one of my earliest childhood memories was visiting the eye doctor and getting my glasses. Everything before that, though, was a blur.
1: And Luke tweets, I don't always whoomp, but when I do, there it is.
0: All right, get a good tweet. We'll see it if you tag us that Big D and Bubba.
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10: All right, sunny today. Highs mid-70s or so. 55 for our low tonight. By tomorrow, that chance of some afternoon thunderstorms. Warming up to 75 again here at the house.

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3: 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JJ Michaels coming up to get you through your workday right here on The Hound.

0: 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Check yes or no. Do you like country music? Forget about the love in that song. Do you like country music? Check yes or no. That's my question today. Hello, friend. It's JJ Michaels. And I know you can't check, but just raise your hand if you like it. Okay, great. I do too. And we got a bunch of it for you at work today. Going to keep you company. Travis Tritt coming up. How about Merle Haggard next?
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0: Classic Country 97.5 The Hound, your home for the legends, Elvira. It's the Oaks, and it's JJ Michaels. Well, today is a great day to celebrate. It's National Take Back the Lunch Break Day. I don't know about you, but a lot of times, and I've been doing this for darn near 30 years, there's been a lot of lunches on the run or while working. And sometimes that happens in this business. It happens in a lot of other places. But today is a day where you're supposed to just take back that lunch break. Whatever it is, use it, relax, eat your lunch, and enjoy. Or if you're busy, I get it. Well, you know, I can't force you to do this stuff.
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0: the Glazer Brothers and JJ. What's happening in Hound Country is the Port Allegheny VFW Post 6391's second annual barbecue cook-off. 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

0: 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I'm J.J. Michaels, and we are flying to lunchtime. Coming up, soup's on, your musical appetizers next.
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1: 97.5 The Hound. Fox News, I'm Therese Crowley. President Trump posting America the Beautiful will never be a communist country after the socialist sweep of three Democrat Party seats in New York's primary. Even the five-term liberal Hispanic caucus chair, Adriano Espaillat, ousted by progressive Daria Lisa Chevalier, with slogans like abolish ICE, babies not bombs, and free Palestine, just as Democrat Senator John Fetterman predicted on Fox.
2: These are emerging the full pro-Hamas wing. You know, a lot of these candidates that very likely are going to win tonight just declaring a war on just regular Democrats.
1: But President Trump and a bipartisan vote in Congress now tackling the election issue of housing, passing reforms to cut home building red tape and limit investors buying up homes. The Iran peace deal proceeding, President Trump posts Iran is collecting no tolls on ships through the Strait of Hormuz. 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
3: Daytime highs approaching 76, with fog and spots early today under mainly clear skies. Lows level off around 53. Tonight, partly cloudy skies. Mainly cloudy tomorrow, thunderstorms likely. Highs level off around 76. From the Weatherology Weather Lab, I'm meteorologist Jennifer Wojcicki for 97.5 The Hound. Right now, 63.
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0: 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Well, if you love M&Ms, this is interesting news. Mars is rolling out new M&Ms without artificial dyes. It'll be coming out, just over a month from now in early August. They'll not have any blue or brown M&Ms because they're still in the process of finding natural coloring options for those two. It's crazy because literally the stuff they've tried has gummed up the machines that make them. So they have to find different options for those. But it's not a permanent change. It's just until they find the way of making natural colors in that. So keep your eyes open. Yeah, I love me some M&Ms, man.
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0: Classic Country, 97.5 The Hat, Lacey J. Dalton, and 16th Avenue. Soup's on. Here's what's happening in Hound Country. There's going to be a benefit dice run to aid the Elk County Humane Society on July 25th. It'll start and end at the St. Mary's Eagles. Registration at 10, kickstands up at noon. It's $15 a rider, $5 a passenger, and it'll include dinner at the end of the ride. All street vehicles welcome. For more information, 814-594-5474. Since last weekend went so well, Woody, Buzz, and the rest of the toys are back for more at the Kane Family Drive-In. 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

0: Classic Country 97.5 The Hound, where the legends play. Eddie Raven, I'm gonna get you. It's J.J. Michaels as we close out Soups On for today. And I'm going to get you. That's the cry in Mauriceville, Texas. It's an interesting story here. Now, if you're wondering where Mauriceville is, it's northeast of Houston, more located towards Beaumont, Texas, which is over towards the Louisiana state line. But 2 million bees escaped earlier this week when a truck carrying their hives overturned in that small town. I hear the whole town was abuzz.
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1: Fox News, I'm CJ Papa. President Trump says no nukes for Iran, discussing the process with Fox's Trey Yinks in a phone call.
2: The president told Trey that U.S. inspectors will join the IAEA, but there's no rush to get them in. He also revealed that the sanctions relief that was announced earlier this week will go toward about $500 million worth of U.S. goods for the Iranian people.
1: Fox's Jackie Heinrich at the White House. Iran balking on inspections until after that peace is declared. Brent crude oil prices lower than when the war began. Drivers still paying more to fill up. President Trump blames big oil. Pennsylvania Republican Congressman Dan Mercer telling Fox.
3: President's not uncertain about what tomorrow is going to bring. So he's telling them lower it, because I assure you those $73 barrels of oils are going to stay consistent.
1: AAA reporting on average, a gallon of regular gas remains at $3.92 nationwide. Gas stations generally set their own prices. 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
5: I'm Dale Bliss with the Laurel Media News Brief. State police in Counterport report that 33-year-old Joshua Rudinsky of Gailton has been charged after a domestic dispute involving weapons. The incident happened on June 22nd at a residence on Crippen Run Road in Potter County when he allegedly assaulted multiple victims before fleeing the scene with a large knife. Rudinsky is on the run and is believed to be armed. Anyone with information is asked to contact the state police at 814-274-8690. The preliminary hearing for 35-year-old Kevin Steele of DuBois is scheduled for July 28th. He's charged with felony assault by motor vehicle while under the influence after a crash in Washington Township severely injured his passenger in May of 2025. The crash happened on Route 219 near Brubaker Road, and crews responded at just before 1 a.m. Personnel at the scene had to extract the female passenger, who was rushed to the hospital with multiple injuries. A toxicology report showed that there was methamphetamine in Steele's system. From the Laurel Media Newsroom, I'm Dale Bliss.
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7: Mainly clear skies this afternoon with daytime highs approaching 76. Partly cloudy tonight, lows dip down to about 53. Storms likely tomorrow, 76, more clouds than sun. From the Weatherology Weather Lab, I'm meteorologist Jennifer Wojcicki for 97.5 The Hound. Currently 65.
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Winkler was a lawyer once. His name was Francis Scott Key. He penned a song that I'm sure you're aware of. You've seen it. It's in most hymnals throughout our churches. It's called the National Anthem. It is our song as an American. We go, however, to a ball game, we stand in our church services, and we sing the words of that song, and they float over our minds and our lips, and we don't even realize what we're singing. Most of us have memorized it as a child, but we've never really thought about what it means. Let me tell you a story. Francis Scott Key was a lawyer in Baltimore. The colonies were engaged in vicious conflict with the mother country, Britain. Because of this conflict and the protractedness of it, they had accumulated prisoners on both sides. The American colonies had prisoners and the British had prisoners. And the American government initiated a move. They went to the British and they said, "Let us negotiate for the release of these prisoners." They said, "We want to send a man out to discuss this with you." They were holding the American prisoners in boats about 1,000 yards offshore. And they said, "We want to send a man by the name of Francis Scott Key. He will come out and negotiate to see if we can make a mutual exchange." On the appointed day, in a rowboat, he went out to this boat and he negotiated with the British officials. And they reached a conclusion that men could be exchanged on a one-for-one basis. Francis Scott Key, jubilant with the fact that he'd been successful, went down below in the boats, and what he found was a cargo hold full of humanity, men. And he said, "Men, I've got news for you tonight. You're free." He said, "Tonight I have negotiated successfully your return to the colonies." He said, "You'll be taken out of this boat, out of this filth, out of your chains." As he went back up on board to arrange for their passage to the shore, the admiral came and he said, "We have a slight problem." He said, "We will still honor our commitment to release these men, but it'll be merely academic after tonight. It won't matter." Francis Scott Key said, "What do you mean?" He said, "Well, Mr. Key," he said, "tonight we have laid an ultimatum upon the colonies. Your people will either capitulate and lay down the colors of that flag that you think so much of, or you see that fort right over there, Fort Henry?" He said, "We're going to remove it from the face of the earth." He said, "How are you going to do that?" He said, "If you will, scan the horizon of the sea." And as he looked, he could see hundreds of little dots. And he said, "That's the entire British war fleet." He said, "All of the gunpowder, all of the armament is being called upon to demolish that fort. It will be here within striking distance in a matter of about 2.5 hours. He said, "The war is over. These men would be free anyway." He said, "You can't shell that fort." He said, that's a large fort. He said, "It's full of women and children." He says, "It's predominantly not a military fort." They said, "Don't worry about it." They said, "We've left them a way out." And he said, "What's that?" He said, "Do you see that flag way up on the rampart?" He said, "We have told them that if they will lower that flag, the shelling will stop immediately. And we'll know that they've surrendered. And you'll now be under British rule." Francis Scott Key went down below and told the men what was about to happen. And they said, "How many ships?" He said, "Hundreds." The ships got closer. Francis Scott Key went back up on top and he said, "Men, I'll shout down to you what's going on as we watch." As twilight began to fall, and as the haze hung over the ocean as it does at sunset, suddenly, the British war fleet unleashed. He says, "The sound was deafening. There were so many guns that there were no reliefs." He said, "It was absolutely impossible to talk or hear." He said, "Suddenly the sky, although dark, was suddenly lit." And he says, "From down below, all he could hear the men, the prisoners, saying was, 'Tell us where the flag is. What have they done with the flag? Is the flag still flying over the rampart? Tell us.'" 1 hour, 2 hours, 3 hours into the shelling, every time the bomb would explode and it would be close to the flag, they could see the flag in the illuminated red glare of that bomb, and Francis Scott Key would report down to the men below, "It's still up. It's not down."
The admiral came and he said, your people are insane. He said, what's the matter with them? He said, don't they understand this is an impossible situation? Francis Scott Key said he remembered what George Washington had said. He said, the thing that sets the American Christian apart from all other people in the world is he will die on his feet before he'll live on his knees. The admiral said, we have now instructed all of the guns to focus on the rampart to take that flag down. He said, we don't understand something. Our reconnaissance tells us that that flag has been hit directly again and again and again, and yet it's still flying. We don't understand that. But he said, now we're about to bring every gun for the next 3 hours to bear on that point. Francis Scott Key said the barrage was unmerciful. All that he could hear was the men down below praying. The prayer. God, keep that flag flying where we last saw it. Sunrise came. He said there was a heavy mist hanging over the land, but the rampart was tall enough. There stood the flag, completely nondescript, in shreds. The flagpole itself was at a crazy angle, but the flag was still at the top. Francis Scott Key went aboard and immediately went into Fort Henry to see what had happened. And what he found had happened was that that flagpole and that flag had suffered repetitious direct hits. And when hit had fallen, but men, fathers, who knew what it meant for that flag to be on the ground, although knowing that all of the British guns were trained on it, walked over and held it up humanly until they died. Their bodies were removed and others took their place. Francis Scott Key said what held that flagpole in place at that unusual angle were patriots' bodies. He penned the song, O say can you see by the dawn's early light what so proudly we hailed at the twilight's last gleaming. Or the rocket's red glare, the bombs bursting in air, gave proof through the night that the flag was still there. Oh, say, does that star-spangled banner yet fly and wave o'er the land of the free and the home of the brave? The debt was demanded. The price, it was paid.

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Sammy Kershaw. She don't know she's beautiful. I'm JJ Michaels. Happy lunchtime. Happy hump day lunchtime. Yeah, I hope you're enjoying your day today. Here's a look at what's happening in Hound Country. You're invited to an old-fashioned ice cream and cake social on the Elk County Courthouse lawn in Ridgeway this Friday. It starts at 5:30, picnic supper of hot dogs with all the fixings, baked beans, macaroni salad, cake and ice cream sundae, or root beer float and beverage. It's all put on by the Elk County Ecumenical. Just $10. 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Should be a great night.

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0: Classic Country 97.5, The Hound, your home for the legends, Conway. I'd love to lay you down. I'm JJ Michaels, your afternoon push getting ready here. Well, 39 years ago today, it was the day of all days in cinema history. Okay, not really, but it was the day that Spaceballs was released. I'm a Spaceballs fan. I love it. Rick Moranis as Dark Helmet. Yeah. And John Candy in the movie is Barf, half man, half dog. Bartholomew was his name. It was a big-time play on Star Wars, and it was there's hilarious parts of it. Man, good stuff, and I might have to go home and watch it tonight.
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1: Fox News, I'm Therese Crowley. President Trump hosting today's housing reform bill signing is hereby canceled until such time as we pass the desperately needed Save America Act, which I consider to be a national emergency, saying we have to get proof of citizenship as he heads to Capitol Hill for strategy with Senate Republicans on passing the bill the Senate's blocked twice. This despite a hard-won bipartisan vote to pass the Road to Housing Act, which is a big issue to voters, GOP Senator French Hill tells Fox.
2: Creates ways to send more capital into 1-4 family construction because we're short of housing in this country because of supply, not demand.
1: The new home sales suddenly plunged in May, down 7.3% with mortgage interest rates still high. Oil prices fall to $69 a barrel. President Trump sending the DOJ to investigate why gas prices aren't falling as fast. 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
3: Mainly clear skies this afternoon with daytime highs approaching 76. Partly cloudy tonight, lows dip down to about 53. Storms likely tomorrow, 76, more clouds than sun. From the Weatherology Weather Lab, I'm meteorologist Jennifer Wojcicki for 97.5 The Hound. Right now, 68.

0: Classic Country, 97.5 The Hound, where the legends play. Ricky Van Shelton and J.J. Michaels inside of your afternoon push. Your bad dad joke of the day is coming up. So is Charlie Pride.
1: Oh, dear, we haven't a moment to spare.
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0: 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George Strait on Classic Country, 97.5 The Hound. JJ and the Afternoon Push. And it is your time for laughter. I know you just got back from the lunch break, and now you're getting back into things, and you got those things waiting. Well, let's have a little laugh. If you have jokes, send them in, jjmichaels@houndcountry.com. If I use your dad joke, I will give you credit for it. All right, here's today's. What do you call it when a prisoner takes their own mugshot? A selfie. C-E-L-L-F-I-E.
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2: 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There will be a meatloaf dinner at the St. John Center at 5, followed by a USO dance

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0: Classic Country, 97.5 The Hound, Alan Jackson, and J.J. Michaels. Here's what's happening in Hound Country. The 16th annual Elk County Catholic High School Athletic Association golf tournament's coming up. 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

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Yeah.

0: Classic Country 97.5, The Hound, Johnny Paycheck. Don't take her. She's all I got. I'm begging you. It is JJ, and that is going to wrap up my show for today. That means Dale Bliss is next, and he will take you through the rest of your afternoon and get you home from work later on tonight. Bucko Baseball, Pirates trying to bounce back from a loss last night to the Mariners. They'll be on the air here on the Hound at 6:15. God bless you, my friend. Have a great rest of your day. I'll see you tomorrow, good Lord willing. I'll be here at 10. You stop by when you can. See you then.
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0: July 2nd through the 5th in Ellicottville, New York. 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
1: 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President Trump canceling plans to sign a bipartisan housing bill, saying he won't sign it until lawmakers pass the Save America Act. House Speaker Mike Johnson.
2: He and I have talked about this a lot. He has expressed the priority and the preference of the Save America Act. We share that.
1: Fox's Jared Halpern.
3: The president will join Senate Republicans amid his push for passage of the Save America Act, the new voter ID legislation. It would also put restrictions on transgender athletes in female sports and transgender surgeries for minors. But previous efforts to approve the measure have fallen far short in the Senate.
1: And it was a socialist sweep here in New York City. All three of mayors over on Mamdani's candidates surging to victory.
4: What we saw last night was a hunger for leaders who will be there on the front lines looking to make it easier for working people to afford life in the greatest city in the world.
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5: Mainly clear skies this afternoon with daytime highs approaching 76. Partly cloudy tonight, lows dip down to about 53. Storms likely tomorrow, 76, more clouds than sun. From the Weatherology Weather Lab, I'm meteorologist Jennifer Wojcicki for 97.5 The Hound. Currently 71.

0: Nothing's News, Clint Black from the summer of 1990. Stay tuned for Merle Haggard and Martina McBride. 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

0: Classic Country 97.5 The Hound Conway with You've Never Been This Far Before. Good afternoon and happy Wednesday. I got a kick out of this. Sometimes people who are close have words or phrases they use as codes to each other. You know, maybe you and your partner are at a boring party and the word tomato means let's leave. Jennifer and I do this. We say the duck flies at midnight and we're out of there. I'm Dale Bliss here till 6 with tunes to help us through the workday. Brooks and Dunn and Ricky Skaggs are coming up shortly.
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0: That's Garth with the river. A friend of ours keeps asking us if we would like to canoe down the Allegheny. I think Jennifer would like to. However, this fella is not all about it. Here's why. Canoes aren't all that steady, and the last time I went, I was baked to a crisp, and yes, I was wearing sunscreen. Brutal. Keep your dial here for Vern Gosden. He's next with Set 'Em Up Joe on 97.5 The Hound.
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1: Coffee black, cigarette. 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
1: 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Fox News, I'm Therese Crowley. Markets rally with oil crashing briefly to $69 a barrel. President Trump orders the DOJ to investigate why gas prices aren't dropping as fast. Democrats complain that he's canceled signing the Road to Housing Reform Bill till the Senate passes the Save America Act for voter ID.
2: These posters and the president's words kind of speak for themselves. He doesn't care about their financial situation. That's the answer.
1: Democrat Pete Aguilar, as socialists sweep three seats in the New York Democrat primary. House Speaker Mike Johnson.
3: It's going to decide the direction of the country. Are we going to maintain our status as a constitutional republic on our 250th anniversary? Are we going to make a new choice and go down some road towards a communist utopia?
1: And moderate Democrat Josh Gottheimer tells Fox.
4: Socialists are socialists. They should form their own party. They try to crash our party, the Democratic Party.
1: Northern California earthquake 5.6 felt as a rolling shake in Mendocino. 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
5: Around 76 this afternoon under mainly clear skies, lows level off around 53, tonight partly cloudy. More clouds than sun, tomorrow thunderstorms likely, highs level off around 76. From the Weatherology Weather Lab, I'm meteorologist Jennifer Wojcicki for 97.5 The Hound. Currently it's 71 degrees.

0: 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More music's coming up on the Peak of the Week. The Kendalls and the Oak Ridge Boys are right around the corner.
1: Since last weekend went so well, Woody, Buzz, and the rest of the toys are back for more at the Kane Family Drive-In. 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
0: 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There will be a meatloaf dinner at the St. John Center at 5, followed by a USO dance with DJ. 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

0: That's Waylon on 97.5 The Hound. And here's what's happening in Hound Country. The Barbara Moscato Brown Memorial Library and Emporium is inviting local teens to take part in their Dinosaur Trinket Bowl craft program on Tuesday, June 30th from 2 to 4. 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

0: 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So noted. 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
1: 97.5 Fox News, I'm John Saucier. New York City seeing a Democratic Socialist sweep with three candidates endorsed by Mayor Zoran Mamdani winning primary contests yesterday. The mayor reacting to the election results today while participating in an event in the Bronx.
2: What I see these results as a reflection of are the fact that New Yorkers are hungry for a new kind of politics. They are hungry for a politics that understands working people should be at the heart of it.
1: House Speaker Mike Johnson calls these wins a wake-up call.
3: These are the times that Reagan was warning about. He was warning about communism overseas. Now it is on our own shores. And it is a very serious time, and every American needs to wake up and understand a threat.
1: None of these three candidates call themselves communists. Two are members of the Democratic Socialists of America. House Minority Leader Hakeem Jeffries says their victories will not reshape the House Democratic Caucus or what it's focused on. America's listening to Fox News.
4: Daytime highs approaching 76 this afternoon under mainly clear skies. Lows level off around 54. Tonight, partly cloudy skies. Cloudy skies with a few peaks of sun. Tomorrow, chance for storms. High temperatures reach up to 76. From the Weatherology Weather Lab, I'm meteorologist Jennifer Wojcicki for 97.5 The Hound. Currently, it's 73 degrees.

0: Leroy Parnell with Tender Moment. That song went to number two in 1993. I was a big Leroy fan, liked his singing, and boy, could that guy get around a Stratocaster. Ricky Van Shelton's coming up with one of my favorites, From a Jack to a King, in just a few minutes.
1: Oh dear, we haven't a moment to spare.
2: What's all the hurry?
1: Wonderland is waiting, of course.
2: With riddles, rabbits, and royal nonsense.
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2: And tea that never ends.
1: And a queen who's always shouting,
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0: Marty Robbins on Classic Country 97.5 The Hound. I'm Dale Bliss letting you know that we'll have Bucco baseball from PNC Park in Pittsburgh tonight. The Pirates and the Mariners will take the field for Game 2 at 6:40. Pre-game gets underway at 6:15. Back to the music with Alan Jackson and Tanya Tucker right after the break.
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1: 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We were both too tired to sleep, so we took turns of staring out the window at the darkness till boredom overtook us. And he began to speak. He said, "Son, I've made a life

0: That's Kenny with the Gambler on 97.5 The Hound. And here's what's happening in Hound Country. The next Blue Jay Craft and Vendor Market will be held Saturday, July 18th from 10 till 3 at the Bennett's Valley Community Center in Weedville. 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

0: Classic Country 97.5 The Hound, Garth Brooks with Rodeo. It takes a special kind of cowboy or cowgirl to jump on the back of a bull or horse that doesn't really want him on there, doesn't it? John Conley's coming up next on The Hound.
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1: 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There's a car cruise in from 2 until 4, Senior Queen and Miss Independence at 5, and don't miss the Ultimate Dole UDCW Championship Wrestling event and acoustically challenged band from 7 until 10. On Independence Day Saturday, come and see the parade downtown, starting at 11 a.m. After the parade, we'll head back down to Betts Park for more food and fun. The cutest baby contest is at 4. The Black Widow Band performs from 7 until 10. 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

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Well, I guess I look different too, 'cause time changes everything. I wonder what they'll say.

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1: 97.5. Fox News, I'm John Saucier. President Trump meeting with Senate Republicans for a high-stakes lunch today on Capitol Hill after his abrupt decision to cancel a planned signing ceremony for a bipartisan housing bill.
2: I think we had a really great meeting, and we're very proud of the party. We like our leader. We like everybody really in the room. I don't like a few people, but that's okay.
1: The meeting came after the president abruptly decided he would not sign a bipartisan bill designed to lower the cost of housing until Congress passes an unrelated bill that would expand federal control over how states run elections. Senate Minority Leader Chuck Schumer slamming the move, accusing the president of walking away from a rare legislative achievement.
3: Donald Trump had a unique, rare chance to help the American people. And he refused.
1: The president says the voting overhaul bill is a national emergency. Senate Majority Leader John Thune has warned that he doesn't have the votes to clear that bill. 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
5: I'm Dale Bliss with the Laurel Media News Brief. State police in Counterport report that 33-year-old Joshua Rudinsky of Gailton has been charged after a domestic dispute involving weapons. The incident happened on June 22nd at a residence on Crippen Run Road in Potter County when he allegedly assaulted multiple victims before fleeing the scene with a large knife. Rudinsky is on the run and is believed to be armed. Anyone with information is asked to contact the state police at 814-274-8690. The preliminary hearing for 35-year-old Kevin Steele of DuBois is scheduled for July 28th. He's charged with felony assault by motor vehicle while under the influence after a crash in Washington Township severely injured his passenger in May of 2025. The crash happened on Route 219 near Brubaker Road, and crews responded at just before 1 a.m. Personnel at the scene had to extract the female passenger, who was rushed to the hospital with multiple injuries. A toxicology report showed that there was methamphetamine in Steele's system. From the Laurel Media Newsroom, I'm Dale Bliss.
6: The Warren County Chamber of Business and Industry would like to highlight chamber member The Arbor Coffee House and Tea Room. The Arbor House was established in 2001 and later reopened in 2016. Ever since then, The Arbor House has been a staple to Warren County and continues to bring the community together. 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
7: Daytime highs approaching 76. This afternoon, under mainly clear skies, lows level off around 54. Tonight, partly cloudy skies. Cloudy skies with a few peaks of sun. Tomorrow, chance for storms. High temperatures reach up to 76. From the Weatherology Weather Lab, I'm meteorologist Jennifer Wojcicki for 97.5 The Hound. Currently, 72.
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9: The Bad River Band of Lake Superior Chippewa is testing a long-duration energy storage supported by a $4.7 million Department of Energy grant to strengthen local power reliability and reduce reliance on distant generation resources. 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I'm Ken Chester.
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0: That's Johnny Cash with Folsom Prison Blues on your connection for the best classic country. Do you ever feel like you're maxed out on news because the majority of it is bad? Well, there may be a reason. Our brains weren't built to be burdened with doom scrolling or cable news 24/7. It's important to stay informed, but maybe not every second of every day. They say it's unhealthy. I'm Dale Bliss, and I like to think about good things, too. Janie Fricke and Colin Ray are coming right up on the ride home from work.
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0: 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There will be a meatloaf dinner at the St. John Center at 5, followed by a USO dance with DJ. 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

0: George Strait on the Hound, and here's what's happening in Hound Country. 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

That's Dottie with a lesson in leaving from 1980. Stay tuned for Bucko Baseball. We'll have pregame coming up at a quarter after six. I'm Dale Bliss, thanking you for sharing part of your day with me. I'll be back tomorrow after baseball. You guys drop by when you have... That's Dottie with a lesson in leaving from 1980. Stay tuned.

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0: WDDH St. Mary's. The legends of country play here. 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
1: News. I'm John Saucier. President Trump meeting with Senate Republicans for a high-stakes lunch today on Capitol Hill after his abrupt decision to cancel a planned signing ceremony for a bipartisan housing bill.
2: I think we had a really great meeting, and we're very proud of the party. We like our leader. We like everybody really in the room. I don't like a few people, but that's okay.
1: The meeting came after the president abruptly decided he would not sign a bipartisan bill.

0: bill designed to lower the cost of housing until Congress passes an unrelated bill that would expand federal control over how states run elections. Senate Minority Leader Chuck Schumer slamming the move, accusing the president of walking away from a rare legislative achievement.
1: Donald Trump had a unique, rare chance to help the American people, and he refused.
0: The president says the voting overhaul bill is a national emergency. Senate Majority Leader John Thune has warned that he doesn't have the votes to clear that bill. 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
2: Lows level off around 54 tonight under partly cloudy skies. Chance of thunderstorms tomorrow. Highs level off around 76. Mainly cloudy skies expected. Chance for storms tomorrow night. Lows around 56. From the Weatherology Weather Lab, I'm meteorologist Jennifer Wojcicki for 97.5 The Hound. Right now, it's 71 degrees.

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